0: Daniel was not tempted to praise any other god. He praised that real god he knew. The problem is there.
1: Owo oliawo mukama nasirika nga tuli wakati mu mpologoma. 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
0: Learn how to trust God in good situations.
1: Ajja sigalanga ye Katonda wakutaasa.
0: When things change, he will remain the Lord who rescues you in that midst of the lions. So you will put your trust in the Lord. You trust in the Lord. The God of Daniel is going to come out for you. The lions are not going to swallow you up.
1: That spirit, those demons,
0: they are not going to witchcraft is not going to reign
1: over you.
0: That one who built their trust on God like
1: Daniel,
0: that one who has his belief on God as Daniel, then the Lord will also be trustworthy. He's going to send his angel to help you through everything that is on your case. Because the Bible says they fear the Lord and he rescues them from everything that is bad. Go and read Psalms 34, verse 10.
1: Nti malaika w'Omukama yebungula bamutya, yebungulula abatya Katonda n'abawonya byonna ebyabali obubi. 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
0: If you want to be rescued,
1: okwagala Katonda. Let us learn to love God. Our God should be loved, not just be asked.
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0: The issue we have this generation.
1: Njogeranga mulanzi. 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
0: So I speak like a prophet. This generation, we have a problem.
1: We have built our relationship in courts based on what we want.
0: Nkulagana ya fokusinzira ku kyetwagala.
1: Era tulowooza mbu okusaba.
0: And we think that.
1: Yetuyite enkolagana.
0: Praying. 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
0: They think that love is just based on giving and giving.
1: Omukwano gusinga kukuwa obuwi.
0: Love is more than just giving.
1: Gulimu okwesiga.
0: It has trust.
1: Okwesiga.
0: Trust.
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0: The real love is not built on what I
1: give. Bible tugamba.
0: That is what the Bible is telling us.
1: It is, I love you because of what
0: you are. So we love God because of what he is.
1: Abazimbira omukwano ku mpaddechi, bwe binagwawo, omwenye n'omukwano ogenda koma.
0: The people who build on what have you given me?
1: Yere olabira nti obuzotino omulembe guno bwa kuba nti tuzimba enkolagana nga esinza kusaba. 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
0: It was not, that was not love. They are just looking for things.
1: Halo akola ki
0: anonya bunonya
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0: What do I gain from them?
1: Kati atolooza kubuna obuntu obutono mufuna muchi nenge eri ebinene. Someone you can lean on.
0: But we go so well.
1: Who in terms of sorrow?
0: Oya joke kubamba tira mu bisere ebi.
1: Someone you can lean on. Omukwano omuntu gwenda kuzi gugenda mu ebintu bingi. 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
0: There are times when you don't only need money, you need someone to lean on.
1: Omuntu gwonaba naye n'owiranga o amaanyi wadde ebizibu ebine you have that inner strength because someone is there.
0: Yeah, even if you're passing through problems, oina amanyu munda kubanga omuntu oyo wali.
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0: is the person who builds their relationship with God.
2: Musala,
0: as we go in prayer, ladies and gentlemen,
2: I'm making a special appeal.
0: Mbasaba.
2: That kindly
0: Mtibambi.
2: Ensure
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2: That you build a relationship with your God.
0: Kola enkola gana
2: not based on asking.
0: Nga siku zinzira kuchetu sabu.
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0: Na hiyo kusinzira kumukwana.
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2: ya,
0: God.
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0: Those things are so stupid and they are so paganism.
2: Bagambi njogeranga mulanzi.
0: Jesus is for all of us.
2: Same sa bajja gari deru yaffe tebajja jiggala. 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
0: Amen.
2: So, omuntu ategedde Katonda.
0: So the person who has understood
2: God
0: removes all those things of smile. Which tribe is he?
2: Nsaba mukama atuwe okutuwa ku mutima gwe.
0: I pray that the Lord may give us to reach in his heart.
2: Okunyweza okukiza kwa fe.
0: And that we might strengthen our faith.
2: Ne woboli musala mukama ngalinga aluddewo.
0: Even if you pray,
2: no kulwawo yandi bampologoma.
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2: Yori mukucha. 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
2: 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Small gods.
0: Initially they were praying to the small gods.
2: Powerful miracle.
0: Na ye oluvanyuma reche cha magereshi nene. 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
2: Daniel never pushed the king.
0: Oh, that Daniel.
2: There is a God. You should abandon those small gods and come to this God. Daniel never pushed to the king.
0: Tiagana
2: Daniel
0: trusted kabaka.
2: And his trust in God preached the kingdom.
0: Yakirizeli omukamera ukirizo okone.
2: Darius.
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0: Some of us think that just speaking.
2: Omukama nakola nayo evangeli namba.
0: But trusting in God, that is a whole gospel.
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0: 2 weeks when they are not feeding, and they put Daniel. And they were sure that they were supposed
1: Kubanga
0: to eat
1: food. 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
0: because they would eat two cups
1: Daniel,
0: and six sheep. And then it was like a small snack.
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0: But they are all in that lines. Then no one is eating the other.
1: Agomanyi ga Katonda.
0: That is the power of God.
1: Amen.
0: Amen.
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0: There should be a God to help you.
1: Mukama akumpeera omukisa.
0: May the Lord bless you.
1: Ng'ozimba enkolagana naye.
0: When you're building a relationship with
1: him. Ezimbiddwa ku mwesiga ne kumwagala.
0: That is built on trusting him and loving him.
1: Wabula si kumusaba busabi. By the way.
0: Not only us.
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0: When you love God with all your heart.
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0: You may not even need to ask him.
1: Kubanga omuntu oli waba alina mukwano we gw'ayagala.
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1: Ng'anamukolera ekirungi.
0: When they was going to do something for
1: him.
0: He doesn't want to ask.
1: Malaba ku birthday zammwe.
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0: He will be thinking for us. He will be wishing well for us.
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I press the cross of victory between you and the demon, that spiritual spouse. I press the cross of victory between you and the spiritual husband that was pressed on you. Yes, I declare divine connection between you and this and the right spouse and the right man and the right woman. I declare a spiritual connection. I declare divine connection. I declare divine connection between you and the right husband and right man to take you as a husband and right woman to take you that you take as a wife. In the name of Jesus, I break the barrier. Good to let you go. Good to let you go. 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

0: 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Christ, of Wounded, Yes, of Christ, of Wounded, Yes, of Christ, of Wounded, Yes, of Christ, of Wounded, Yes, of Christ, of Wounded, Yes, of Christ, of Wounded, Yes, of Christ, of Wounded, Yes, of Christ, of Wounded, Yes, of Christ, of Wounded, Yes, of Christ, of Wounded, Yes, of Christ, of Wounded, Yes, of Christ, of Wounded, Yes, of Christ, of Wounded, Yes, of Christ, of Wounded, Yes, of Christ, of Wounded, Yes, of Christ, of Wounded, Yes, of Christ, of Wounded, Yes, of Christ, of Wounded, Yes, of Christ, of Wounded, Yes, of Christ, of Wounded, Yes, of Christ, of Wounded, Yes, of 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

0: akan dekano kasara.
1: Morning offering in the name of the Father and of the Son and of the Holy Spirit. Amen. O Jesus, through the Immaculate Heart of Mary, I offer you my prayers, works, joys, and sufferings of this day in union with the holy sacrifice of Mass throughout the world. I offer them for all the intentions of your Sacred Heart, the salvation of souls, the reparation of sin, and the reunion of all Christians. I offer them for the intentions of our bishops and of all apostles of prayer, and in particular for those recommended by our Holy Father this month. Amen.
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0: In the name of the Father, and of the Son, and of the Holy Spirit, we thank God for this new day, and we continue to pray for God's choices, blessings in all our endeavors. Today, it is the 25th day of the month of August, 2026. It is a Tuesday of the 21st week in ordinary time. In our studios today, together with my colleagues here, I'm Reverend Father Gerard Chigande, chaplain at St. Maria Goretti Secondary School, Katende. I'm here to take you through our morning reflection. I now invite you to listen.
1: Angelo Secandi from Kisubi University. A reading from the second letter of St. Paul to the Thessalonians. To turn, brothers, to the coming of our Lord Jesus Christ, and how we shall all be gathered around him, please do not get excited too soon or alarmed by any prediction or rumor or any letter claiming to come from us, implying that the day of the Lord has already arrived. Never let anyone deceive you in this way. It cannot happen until the great revolt has taken place and the rebel, the lost one, has appeared. Through the good news that we brought, he called you to this so that you should share the glory of our Lord Jesus Christ. Stand firm, then, brothers, and keep the traditions that we taught you, whether by word of mouth or by letter. May our Lord Jesus Christ himself and God, our Father, who has given us his love and through his grace, such inexhaustible comfort and such sure hope, comfort you and strengthen you in everything good that you do all say. The Word of the Lord. The Responsorial Psalm, the Response. The Lord comes to rule the earth. Proclaim to the nations, God is King. The world he made firm in its place. He will judge the peoples in fairness. The Lord comes to rule the earth. Let the heavens rejoice and earth be glad. Let the sea and all within it thunder praise. Let the land and all its bears rejoice. All the trees of the wood shout for joy at the presence of the Lord, for he comes through the earth. The Lord comes to rule the earth. With justice, he will rule the world. He will judge the peoples with his truth. The Lord comes to rule the earth.

0: The Lord be with you. A reading from the Holy Gospel according to Matthew. Matthew chapter 23, verse 23 to 26. At that time, Jesus said, "Woe to you, scribes and Pharisees, hypocrites, for you tithe mint and dill and cumin, and have neglected the weightier matters of the law, justice and mercy and faith. These you ought to have done without neglecting the others. You blind guides, straining out a gnat and swallowing a camel. What you scribes and Pharisees, hypocrites, for you cleanse the outside of the cup and of the plate, but inside they are full of extortion and rapacity. You blind Pharisee, first cleanse the inside of the cup and of the plate, that the outside also may be clean." The Gospel of the Lord. Praise to you, Lord Jesus Christ. I once again greet you in the name of our Lord Jesus Christ, and I welcome you to our morning reflection, and thank you for choosing a Christian voice. We shouldn't always forget to thank God who gives us a chance to embrace a new day, and we pray that we may always use this golden chance well. As we strive to embrace and use the golden chance of life given to us, of this great chance, and seeing a new day, Jesus in today's gospel comes with a clear warning to all of us. He warns us against hypocrisy, pretense, and that is not being ourselves, putting on a mask, forgetting the heart that is filled with the golden law of love. Jesus said, "What you scribes and Pharisees, hypocrites, for you tithe meat and dill and cumin, and have neglected the weightier matters of the law, that is justice, mercy, and faith." Jesus, to say all that, he observed the life of the Pharisees and of the scribes, and how they emphasized the law, living out the spirit, the heart of the law, living out justice, living out mercy, living out faith, looking at the injustices, looking at how the rich lived on the expense of the poor, looking at how faith was deteriorating, how people mixed beliefs, God and Mammon. This message is relevant to all of us, dear brothers and sisters, because according to the clear observation, we have neglected justice, mercy, and faith in one way or the other. And we have pretended to be observing the law, yet you oppress others in the name of the law. The law is good, and we must all advocate for the rule of the law. But what is very important is the spirit of the law. The spirit of the law. Why this law? Why to observe this law? Is it to pretend that we are having laws, and it is a law-abiding community, law-abiding country, law-abiding government? Is it just to show that to others? All we have the law to express and show love to one another, keep justice, to be merciful, to be faithful. Let this warning leave us with questions to reflect upon. Am I just in all my dealings? Or I just pretend to be just, yet that justice is not clearly evidenced in my dealings? Am I just in all what I do? Am I just towards my family members, community members? Are you just in your words, in your deeds? I'm leaving that question for you. For today's reflection, are you just? Another question, am I
1: Are you merciful to others, to my family members, to your workmates, everyone I meet? All I just hurt everyone through my words and deeds. Are we merciful, dear brothers and sisters? Are we merciful? When you look at some of the videos moving around, the way people handle others, the way maids treat children, there is a parent who slaughtered her children. Is that mercy? Are we merciful? The way we abide, we keep the laws. Are you merciful? Are you observing the law mercifully? Do you show that mercy to the people you live with? Or you mind your own business? You don't mind about others. And you end up hurting everyone. Another question. Faith. Am I faithful in whatever I do? Am I faithful? Am I faithful to God and to the neighbor? To God and to your neighbor? Do you mean what you have put on around your neck? It's a rosary, it's a medal. But does it express the faith you have within your heart? Or it is a shobi? Do I believe that God supersedes everything? Or I just pretend to be a believer, yet I have a dark part in my life, a dark part in my home, a dark corner in my workplace, in my office? The final statement of the gospel is clear to all of us, and let it be our prayer today. First, cleanse the inside of the cup, all of the plates, that the outside also may be clean. First, work on your heart. Your heart. Let your heart be pure. Fill your heart with justice, with mercy, with faith. Meaning, we are all invited to avoid and fight hypocrisy in our lives. Let us portray what comes from the heart, from within, not just lip service, but true actions which portray justice, mercy, and faith. Amen. I wish you all God's blessings in all your endeavors, and in a special way, a message to the holiday makers. Please be just to your parents. Be just to yourself. Know the people you talk with, the people you move with, the groups you have, the friends you have. Be just. Be merciful to the people you stay with. Be merciful to your parents, to your siblings, to your surrounding. Be merciful. Don't hurt anyone. Don't hurt anyone. People have been students from 90s. And we have been in holidays since then. Be faithful students, please. At school, you have been following a routine, a program. Sunday, you have mass in a chapel, at the church. Now, it's yourself to have to make a program, a routine. Sunday, don't say that you are for holidays. Be faithful to God. Take time to pray in the evening, in the morning, on Sundays. And parents, give your children time. You are busy. And if you want to be busy before your children, they will also be busy when you are old. They will not give you time if you don't give them time now. Train them now on what you want them to be and how you want them to treat you when you are not busy, when you are old. Give them time. Pray with them. Eat with them. Keep around them. Know what they are watching on a TV, on a phone, and please be next to your children. They are not properties that you are keeping them with the neighbor, with the uncles. They are your children. I repeat, they are your children. I wish you a good day and nice holidays to our dear students, especially my beautiful students of St. Maria Great Secondary School, Katende. The Lord be with you. May Almighty God bless you, the Father and the Son and the Holy Spirit. Shalom.

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4: That's the science in dumping. Total dumping, anoleka, noko la jibaita open dumping. No. Scientifically, bagamba, kuli layer joteka ko, put a layer, after compaction, put a layer of mara. That's the science. Kati, otunulila equipment, the way taga, running at the dumping site. Notunulila the mara you need. Notunulila the excavation joko. Notunulila management yalikets. Notunulila challenges, related to surrounding. It's not sustainable. So the best solution would be having a sorting a scientific way. So we'll look at the design and have a design review in order to cater for sorting and recycling other than open dumping.
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0: 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History or a project.
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1: Good afternoon. It's the news at 12 o'clock. I am Sunday Gloria Aboch. The Archbishop of Kampala, His Grace Paul Semwogerere, has officially launched this year's Peace Month, the month of September, that calls for active prayer, social reconciliation, and a renewed personal commitment to building a just and non-violent world. While at Lubaga Cathedral this morning, Archbishop Semwogerere expressed concern over increased levels of violence on suspects, those in prisons, and in families. He said, due to such endless violation of human rights and dignity, not only in Uganda but elsewhere in the world, the Catholic Church, through the Justice and Peace Department, focuses on the month of September to remind the world of its core values of fighting for peace. He says all people should be ambassadors of justice and peace right from their homes, neighbors, and societies. In his engagement organized by the Justice and Peace Department of Kampala Archdiocese, headed by Reverend Father Emmanuel Sita, said there are several activities which take place within the Peace Month, including the official launch in Gaya's Peace Run, Legal Camp, General Cleaning, and a novena. The theme for this month states that peace be with you all, an armed and disarming peace. Grade 1 magistrate at the Law Development Center, Ivan Maloba, has dismissed the charges against Alternative Digitalk journalist Mukose Arnold Anthony, citing failure by the prosecution to proceed with the case. Mukose had been charged with two counts, including allegedly sending distress signals to the public and broadcasting what the prosecution described as fake news, contrary to provisions of the Uganda Communications Act and UCC regulations. The case was dismissed after prosecution failed to present witnesses, amend the charge sheet as earlier directed by court, and produce the police file. During the hearing, state prosecutor Rachel Namutebi told court that she could not find the police file or the amended charge sheet and asked the magistrate to exercise his discretion. However, defense lawyer Muhindo Morgan, holding brief for Kato Tumusime, asked court to dismiss the case, arguing that the prosecution had repeatedly failed to present witnesses and comply with court orders. Meanwhile, Mukose has thanked Ugandans for supporting him.
2: I want to thank every Ugandan who stood with me.

0: throughout everything that I went through. Others studying for bail, others as a media practitioners, family members, relatives. Even some went as far as going to church to pray to God that I get my liberties. Others, I'm told, went to our traditional way of worshiping and went to shrines to ask the ancestors to allow me to be free. And indeed, each and everyone's contribution has worked out. I'm a free man. I don't have any charge against me because even the state agreed that they had no evidence against me.
1: Communities in Wukakata sub-county Masaka district are protesting continued commercial sand mining in the area, citing environmental degradation and threats to their livelihoods. In 2023, two sand mining companies expanded their operations from Luera wetland in Kalungu district and deployed heavy machinery in Mazigo, Senero and Nansere wetlands, which are adjacent to learning sites along the Lake Victoria Shore Line. The communities accused the companies of causing extensive environmental damage and contaminating nearby water sources and landing sites, threatening hundreds of residents who depend on fishing and other wetland-related activities for their livelihoods. Residents, together with leaders of the Alliance for Environmental Conservation Uganda, a local community-based organization, on Monday raided the quarry to protest against the ongoing sand excavation activity. William Waswa, AFECU executive director, says that in addition to publicly expressing their dissatisfaction with the mining company, they have also resolved to petition the Minister for Water and Environment to intervene and regulate the activities to prevent further degradation of the wetlands. Waswa says the sand is being extracted using heavy machinery, leaving behind wide and deep pits that pose a danger to residents and livestock that graze in the wetland. He says the affected wetlands form part of the water catchment area of Lake Birinzi, a direct extension of Lake Victoria that needs to be jealously protected from degradation. The government is set to borrow up to 31.98 million euros, equivalent to about 139 billion Uganda shillings, from the government of France to construct and equip the Uganda Cancer Institute's Mbarara Regional Oncology Center. The decision was taken during the 8th cabinet meeting held at State House Entebbe on Monday, August 24th of this year. According to the Uganda Cancer Institute statistics for 2025, Uganda records 36,000 new cancer cases every year, but only 8,764 patients reached the Uganda Cancer Institute at Mulago, and more worsened by late diagnosis, with between 80% and 87% of cancer patients presenting at health facilities when the disease is already at an advanced stage. While addressing journalists at the Uganda Media Center this morning, Minister of ICT and National Guidance, Honorable Justin Kasule Lumumba, disclosed that cabinet investment is aimed at improving access to cancer diagnosis and treatment, particularly for patients in Western Uganda and neighboring regions. Kasule adds that Mbarara Regional Oncology Center is expected to bring cancer services closer to communities and reduce the burden on the Uganda Cancer Institute in Kampala.
2: The center is supposed to strengthen the health infrastructure, and by strengthening the health infrastructure, they are supposed to do the sensitization, educate people what causes cancer and what are the signs, how often should you go to test for testing. Now, if it is a man above 35 years of age, you're supposed to go and test for prostate. If it is a woman and you're above 40 years, you're supposed to go testing for breast cancer. There will even be lessons to teach people how you can even be able to detect yourself, especially when it comes to women. They may even extend it to school.
1: Meanwhile, Kasule disclosed that the cabinet also considered the procurement, supply and distribution of fertilizers to farmers across the country, and through the Ministry of Agriculture, Animal Industry and Fisheries, they will distribute those fertilizers to farmers in different parts of Uganda as part of efforts to increase the production and productivity of strategic crops and support beneficiaries under the PDM.
2: And it has been a long-standing promise that the NRM government has made to these people. The last two manifestos we've had, they but were hit most last term. Then the second one is also coffee. Coffee is grown in most parts of the country. So why coffee? It's because we need to boost production to be able to meet the demand, because the world demand is big, and we produce the best coffee in the world with the best aroma. All those countries you see that keep posing of having good coffee, they get our coffee and mix with their coffee to be able to get the aroma.
1: The National Social Security Fund and businessman Amos Nzei have reached an agreement over the disputed 55 acres of land in Temangalo. NSSF Managing Director Patrick Ayota told MPs on the committee on Kosase that the fund held a meeting with Nzei during which they agreed on a statement. Under the agreement, Nzei will surrender 10 acres of the disputed 55 acres of the land to NSSF, while the remaining 45 acres will be settled through a refund to the fund. Ayota said Nzei has agreed to pay NSSF the current market value of the remaining 45 acres, subject to approval by the NSSF board and solicitor general. The agreement is expected to bring an end to the 18-year dispute over the Temangalo land. President Museveni has approved the establishment of three new presidential industrial skilling hubs in Ntungamo, Bushenyi and Kalangala districts as government moves to expand access to vocational training for vulnerable young people. Two of the new hubs will be established in Ntungamo and Bushenyi districts in the Ankole sub-region, while the third will be constructed in Kalangala district to serve young people in the island district. The expansion follows concerns from regional leaders over stiff competition for the limited training opportunities availed at existing presidential industrial key skilling hubs. State House Controller Jane Bareche announced the development on Monday during stakeholders' engagement at the Ankole Zonal Presidential Industrial Skilling Hub and the Greater Masaka Zonal Presidential Industrial Skilling Hub. The Ankole Zonal Presidential Industrial Skilling Hub currently serves 17 administrative units, including districts, municipalities, and a city, creating intense competition for the available training slots. Finally, police in Luero have launched a manhunt for a man suspected of beating his 11-year-old stepson to death at Kawakungu village in Kamira sub-county. The deceased has been identified as Jeremiah Maiga, a pupil at Kawakungu Primary School. He reportedly died on Tuesday, August 18th, after he was allegedly assaulted. Police have identified the suspect as Nicholas Sechanzi, deceased stepfather, who is currently on the run and is being sought for questioning and possible prosecution. According to the boy's mother, Joan Nalugo, she had left her children under the care of Sechanzi about 2 weeks before the incident while she traveled to attend to a sick relative. Nalugo told the police that on the day of the incident, Sechanzi allegedly found the children playing and reportedly assaulted Maiga with a stick. The boy allegedly sustained severe injuries and lost consciousness following the beating. Sam Twina Mazima, regional police spokesperson, says in a statement that the police responded to the incident and recovered the alleged weapon. He says that his body was conveyed to Luwero General Hospital for autopsy. And finally, today in history, 25th day of August in 2020, the World Health Organization and the Africa Regional Certification Commission officially certified Africa free of wild poliovirus, a historic public health milestone that came after all 47 countries went 3 consecutive years without a single case of the naturally occurring virus. And with that ends the news on Radio Sapientia. I am Sante Gloria Abuoch.
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4: Members of the archdiocese to embrace peace as a core value rooted in faith, justice, and love. The goal is to foster a culture of peace that transcends conflicts and promotes healing, understanding, and unity in our society. Through a series of meaningful activities, we seek to inspire individuals and communities become agents of peace in their homes, neighborhoods, workplaces, and beyond. So the month will commence with an opening ceremony at Gayaza Parish on 1st September this year, marking the beginning of a dedicated period of prayer, dedicated period of reflection, dedicated period of action. Key events including the Ben Tuanuka Memorial Mass and the lecture on the 8th of September at Kokopo, the 6th Memorial Hotel. This event honors the legacy of Uganda's first Prime Minister and the champion in justice and peace.
3: Monsesinkane eno etegekeddwa ekitongole oba Department ya Justice and Peace Department mu Kampala Archdiocese nga bakulembeddwa mu Reverend Father Emmanuel Sitakange agambye nti waliwo ebikolebwa bingi mu mwezi guno omuli okutongoza omwezi guno mu butongole Gaza Parish emisinde ensisinkano ku by'amateeka n'ebirala bingi
5: Let us go to each other, especially in our Uganda, meaning to give peace. That is the explanation of that term, unarmed. Let us move out to one another, meaning to give peace. And also to make for peace. The disarming, that if we have been equipped in weapon fight or in anger, let us make peace. Let us disarm ourselves. Arms can be physical, they are also arms in ourselves. If we have hatred, if we have anger, if we have enemies and we look at them as a danger to ourselves, then we have those deep instruments of hatred that can lead to a lot of chaos.
3: Reverend Father Tetran Kalisa yebaziza abo bonna bamuyambyeko okulaba ng'atuuka ku kkola ery'obusaasire dooti n'ategeeza nti tekubadde kwagala kwe wabula kubadde kwagala kwa Katonda. 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
2: My name is Sunday Gloria. I'll watch with the news at 4 p.m. Archdiocese, the Archbishop of Kampala, His Grace Paul Ssemwogerere, has officially launched this year's Peace Month, the month of September, that calls for active prayer, social reconciliation, and a renewed personal commitment to building a just and non-violent world. While at Lubaga Cathedral this morning, Archbishop Ssemwogerere expressed concern over increased levels of violence on suspects, those in prison and in families. He said, due to such endless violations of human rights and dignity, not only in Uganda but elsewhere in the world, the Catholic Church, through the Justice and Peace Department, focuses on the month of September to remind the world of its core values of fighting for peace.
3: We call for all members of the Archdiocese to embrace peace as a core value rooted in faith, justice, and love. The goal is to foster a culture of peace that transcends conflicts and promotes healing, understanding, and unity in our society. Through a series of meaningful activities, we seek to inspire individuals and communities become agents of peace in their homes, neighborhoods, workplaces, and beyond. So the month will commence with an opening ceremony at Gayaza Parish on 1st September this year, marking the beginning of a dedicated period of prayer, dedicated period of reflection, dedicated period of action. Key events including the Ben Duanuka Memorial Mass and the lecture on the 8th of September at Kokopo the 6th Memorial Hotel. This event honors the legacy of Ghana's first Prime Minister and a champion in justice and

0: The theme for this year's Peace Month of September states, "Peace be with you all, unarmed and disarming peace." The police have arrested a woman in connection with the stabbing murder of Jovia Namulwa in Kampala. Patricia Rose Turindwa Mukama was arrested on August 24th, 4 days after Namulwa was killed in Mukalazi Zone, Bukoto 1 Parish, Nakawa Division, Kampala District. Rachel Kawala, Kampala Metropolitan Police spokesperson, has more details.
1: The suspect, Turindwa Mukama, Patricia Rose, has on 24th August 2026 been arrested in connection with the murder. The suspect was arrested at her friend's house in Mbuya, Nakawa Division, Kampala District, and is currently in police custody. At the time of her arrest, the suspect was reportedly planning to flee the country to Iraq. Preliminary investigations indicate that she had applied for an Iraq visa on the 21st of August 2026, one day after the incident. Relevant documents have been recovered and are being examined as part of the ongoing investigations.
0: There was drama at Nkoma Senior Secondary School after police stormed the school upon receiving a tip off that teaching was taking place during the second term holiday period. The operation was ordered by Jimmy Nambiro, who heads the education desk at State House, after receiving intelligence that Nkoma Secondary School was defying Ministry of Education guidelines. When police arrived at the school, teachers jumping through windows and over the fence, along with some students, and soon deserted the premises. The police officers, commanded by the officer in charge of operations at Imbali Central Police Station, John Bosco Kwashumba, addressed the students and sent them home, ordering them not to return because they were learning illegally. Speaking to media after the operation, Nambi expressed bitterness with the administration of Nkoma Secondary School for being defiant to all government policies. Yet, it is a government school, he said. Education Minister J.C. Muyingo warned all schools across the country against teaching during this holiday, guiding that it is time for children to rest and help their parents. Nambiro has ordered police to look for the teachers who fled so that they can be arrested and face the law. Learners are in for their second term holiday that officially started on the 21st day of August to the 14th day of September 2026. Member of Parliament for Bobolo East County and senior National Resistance Movement figure, Honorable John Musila, has welcomed the release of former Speaker Anita Monk from house arrest or home arrest, describing the government's decision as a positive and timely move. Early today, social media posts started making rounds, indicating that President Museveni had directed Chief of Defense Forces General Muhoozi Kainerugaba to release former Speaker of Parliament Anita Monk from house arrest, potentially ending months of restrictions imposed as authorities investigated allegations surrounding the management of Parliament. Anita Monk was placed under house arrest in mid-May 2026 following security raids on her residences at Nakasero, Kigo and Bukedea that began around May 16, 2026 until 25th of August. Speaking to Radio Sapientia, Musila said Among's contribution to the NRM made it difficult to imagine that she would remain under incarceration for a prolonged period, similar to senior political and military figures like the late General Moses Ali and Lieutenant General Henry Tumukunde, among others. But nonetheless, it's good that she has regained her freedom. He said imprisonment and other challenges are among the risks experienced by political leaders, urging young people aspiring for political offices to understand that political careers can bring both rewards and significant personal sacrifice.
2: You could come out extremely very poor. Point number three, you may not survive prison. And point number four, death as well. So when you are going to leadership, you as younger people, not as principals. But so far, I'm happy that General Muhoozi has displayed leniency on such an important figure, you know, former speaker. She's also in the echelons of NRM as a party, but above all, she also did a lot for NRM, for us, even those of us who have been in NRM for now 45 years or so. We were proud of what she did, even when she came later. Just like Jesus says, the first may be the last, and the last may be the first, something like that. So it is a principle of life.
0: The Committee on Commissions, Statutory Authorities and State Enterprises, COSAS, has issued an arrest warrant for directors of Microfinance Support Center Limited after the institution failed to appear before the committee for the second time. The development was revealed by COSAS Chairperson Mwadan Kunyiji, who said the MFSC team had been summoned to respond to audit queries arising from the Auditor General's report for financial year 2024-2025. Ended. The report highlighted several financial anomalies, including the write-off of loans worth 66 billion, 13 billion shillings in undisbursed funds meant for Emyoga beneficiaries, and 6.6 billion in loans reportedly issued without security, among other concerns. Chairperson Nkunyiji further accused MFSC of using the ruling of the 11th Parliament as a basis for avoiding appearances before the committee. Following the repeated failure to appear, COSASE has now summoned the directors, led by Managing Director John Kasule, to appear before the committee on Friday, August 28th of 2026 at 2 p.m.
3: I want to move under rule 218 of our rules of procedure under special powers of committees, specifically under sub-rule D, for this committee to have powers of the High Court, enforcing powers of the High Court, and sub-rule E, where we are invited to order for the arrest and production of a witness of interest. I want to move that we issue arrest warrant for the directors of the Microfinance Support Center in, having received the revelation from the Auditor General's finding that the billions of money advanced to the entity has issues that may require them to assist the committee in understanding the daily operations of this enterprise.
0: Cabinet has approved the appointment of four new members to the Surveyors Registration Board, the statutory body responsible for regulating the surveying profession in Uganda. The appointments were approved during a cabinet sitting on Monday, according to Justin Kasule Lumumba, Minister of ICT and National Guidance, who communicated cabinet resolutions this week. The new members are Dr. Sophia Naguja Mugumbu, Daniel Okwana, Patricia Alowo Namulembwa, and Anthony Chaiziro Mark. Surveyors Registration Board is responsible for registering and regulating surveyors and overseeing professional standards in the sector. The members said the appointments are part of government's effort to strengthen professional regulation in a sector that plays a critical role in land administration and national development. The board operates under the Surveyors Registration Act, which provides for the regulation and control of the surveying profession and the activities of registered practitioners. Butambala Grade 1 Magistrates Court has barred the media from reporting covering all live streaming proceedings in the case against the former Butambala County MP and National Unity Platform Deputy President for Buganda, Muhammad Mwanga Kivumbi. The restriction follows an application by the prosecution seeking to stop media houses from live streaming proceedings in the case, which has attracted significant public and political interest. The court had earlier set Tuesday, August 2026, today, to rule on both Kivumbi's bail application and the state's request for restrictions on live media coverage. Kivumbi is facing charges of incitement to violence and managing an unlawful society, offenses the prosecution alleges were committed on July 9th, 2026 at Bugoye Village in Gombe Town, Council Butambala District. According to the charge sheet, the prosecution alleges that Kivumbi, while addressing a public gathering, incited members of the public to commit acts of violence against government officials and urged them to support efforts to overthrow the government. He also accused, together He is also accused, together with others still at large, of organizing, encouraging and supporting members of the public to rise against and unlawfully overthrow government. Kivumbi denied the charges when he appeared before Grade 1 magistrate Amina Wahab on July 29th and was subsequently remanded to Kitalia prison. The latest case came shortly after Kivumbi secured 10 million shillings cash bail from the International Crimes Division of the High Court in a separate case in which he and 23 others face terrorism-related charges linked to violence and death recorded in Butambala during the January 2026 general elections. He was arrested on the 22nd day of January and granted bail on July 9th, a day after his release on bail. He was rearrested and kept incommunicado from 10th to 29th July and arraigned before the magistrate's court in Impiji and subsequently remanded to Kitalia prison. I am Sunday Gloria Aboch on Radio Sapi.
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15: The world today. Ensinga wa imidite.
18: He deploys the military against the citizens, those who oppose him. We ask you to support our demands for accountability for the crimes against humanity that he has committed and continues to commit against the people of Uganda. I thank you.
19: Why do you go to the public if you don't have a public spirit? Why do you say I want to work for the public? If you don't work for the public, go and do your own private things.
15: The world today.
20: But President Trump insists everybody loves his plan to take over the Gaza Strip, move Palestinians out, and rebuild it as a Riviera of the Middle East.
21: The U.S. will take over the Gaza Strip, and we will do a job with it, too. We'll own it and be responsible for dismantling all of the dangerous unexploded bombs and other weapons on the site.
15: The world today. Ensinga bwe yimidide ubira butya Monday to Friday ensinga bwe yimidide
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3: live audio recording, live video, live streaming from inside the courtroom is prohibited. Fair, accurate, text-based reporting of proceedings had in open court is permitted, subject to the contempt, to the rule, to the law of contempt and the rule of sub judice. Media attendance is subject to court verification by court administration, not as a device of exclusion, but for order, space management and security. All counsel, parties, supporters, bloggers, journalists and members of the public are directed to refrain from the commenting on the merits of this case before the conclusion of this matter. I hereby order.
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9: 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This year's Mother Kevin's Memorial Lecture will be held on September 11th, 2026 at Silver Springs Hotel Bugolowi along Old Port Bell Road, and it will be graced by Her Excellency, the Vice President, retired Major Jessica Alupo, as Chief Guest. 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The function will start at 4 p.m., reflecting on Mother Kevin's works and contribution, focusing on her legacy for the vulnerable and marginalized persons. 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
5: every country every entity should know that they should be prepared to face US sanctions.
3: Every country should be prepared to face US sanctions. 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
5: And no one is above this.
3: No one is above us. Teddy atuli waguru.
5: We are going to hold everyone accountable.
3: We are going to hold everyone accountable. 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
5: And this is economic asphyxiation of this regime. And Jennifer, as I said, no one should test our resolve.
3: No one should test our resolve. 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
4: 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managing the Iranian threat. It is ending it.
6: President Trump has taken action that his predecessors have long deferred.
4: President Donald John Trump
6: And under his leadership, America is no longer managing the Iranian threat. We are ending it.
4: America is no longer managing the Iranian threat. It is ending it. What's the idea? techi alimu kwa ngangabulave kwa gwanga lya America na ikati alimu kubuko mia. In fact, it's Scott Bessent ya tugezeza nti President Donald John Trump okusobola okutekesa envumbo zino mu nkola akuta akasimu atandise okubira buli ba president owai anti envumbo wazitegedde temunvaamu nga akajjako akubira omulala owai wabitegedde temunvaamu nti ali mukubira bantu ba president masimu.
6: The president is making phone calls to world leaders.
4: Holy day, the president is making phone calls to world leaders. President Alimu Kubira Masimu, Bakulembeza Bamanga, Benja Wulo.
6: With specific requests to cease their interaction with the regime.
4: Holy day, nti president agina maasuna kubanga kubira Bakulembeza Benja Wulo. 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
7: if Iran is foolish enough to overplay their hands or mess with the American military, we'll do what we need to do. But economic pressure, we know, hurts them the most right now. And by no means anywhere.
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4: 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Arms can be physical but they are also arms in ourselves. If we have hatred if we have anger if we have enemies and we look at them as a danger to ourselves, then we harbor those deep instruments of hatred that can lead to a lot of chaos, as it may be appearing today in our country. So let us go out to make for peace. That's disarming.
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6: 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Arms can be physical, but they are also arms in ourselves. If we have hatred, if we have anger, if we have enemies and we look at them as a danger to ourselves, then we harbor those deep instruments of hatred that can lead to a lot of chaos, as it may be appearing today in our country. So let us go out to make for peace. That's disarming.
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2: Today is yet another occasion to witness the launch of the Peace Month of September, organized by the Justice and Peace Department and presided over by the Archbishop of Kampala, His Grace Jose Mogereri, whom we are very much pleased to have our ministers. We are most honored by his presence and for accepting to address the press unit and ultimately to address fellow Ugandans on the subject of peace and how important for all people to participate in the efforts to cultivate the culture of peace. A theme this year, we have a particular theme. So as usual, we are basing our call to join in for peace on Pope Leo the 14th New Year's Message of Peace 2026. Namely, peace be with you all. And he added towards unarmed and disarming peace. I just want to repeat that theme, peace be with you all, towards unarmed and disarming peace. This message we draw out, what we draw out of this message, that let us go to each other. Let us go to each other, especially in our Uganda, meaning to give peace. That is the explanation of that term, unarmed. Let us move out to one another, meaning to give peace. And also to make for peace the disarming. Disarming, that if we have been equipped in weapon to fight, or in anger, let us make peace. Let us disarm ourselves. Arms can be physical, but they are also arms in ourselves. If we are, if we have hatred, if we have anger, if we have enemies and we look at them as a danger to ourselves, then we harbor those deep instruments of hatred that can lead to a lot of chaos, as it may be appearing today in our country. So let us make peace, let us go out to make for peace. That's disarming. In a nutshell, calling for encouraging non-violent conflict resolution through the promotion of peaceful attitudes and behaviors, with the major objective of protecting life and the dignity of a human person. We have special events to cover in the month of peace. We observe peace month by holding various events, among which are the following. The opening ceremony on the 1st September will be held in Gayaza Parish, which is the Wakiso Vicariate, and with a focus on environment, legal support, and health. In justice and peace, we cherish all, we make sure that we help people to understand, especially the 10 principles. 10 principles on which we hinge our work in the effort to protect life and the human person. So they are all hinged on that major principle, life and the human person. But we are going to see that in these events which we are going to have in the whole month, we are able to emphasize any one of these principles. You see that when we go to Gayaza, there will be a little cleaning. That's why we mentioned environment. Good enough for government is also emphasizing this by giving us a national day every end of the month to be able to put into action. So we think that our work is going to be made a lot easier. Environmental protection. And the Archbishop delivers as a symbol of peace a tree to the different groups of faith, the different groups of tribes, to all people. Because when we gather in these events, we are expecting all people to be invited around. So you are going to note that on every one of these events, there is a special principle which we put at the fore. So you have heard already that at Gayaza we will be also to focus on legal support, because people need to be helped with the issues of rights and responsibilities. So there will be lawyers who have a camp who will be enlightening people on the rights and responsibilities in regards to their day-to-day life. So there will be also a health clinic. All these are focusing on life. So that is the opening which will take place in Gayaza, and the Gayaza people have been working all this time and they are expecting us. We look also forward to getting there. To the Benedict Chuanuka Memorial Lecture on 8th September. 8th September, it's going to be at Popo the 6th Memorial Hotel. And the focus here is on governance, judicial system, and also human rights. So leadership is a core value in the church. And if it is not moving well, you expect a lot of problems. So that is a point also to guide our young people and our politicians to look at the example of some of our gallant sons and daughters of Uganda. If anyone is only singled out, but you know that in Uganda there are so many of our outstanding personalities who have exhibited, who have shown a good stand in fight for justice, in fight for people's rights. And if some people sometimes are thrown in prison, you cannot say every time that these people are there for their own interests. So we must know that the issue of democracy is very important. So that is an occasion that is going to take place on the 8th. On the 11th of September and the 12th, just these 2 days are going to be focused on holding prayers and sensitizing people on the dangers in human trafficking. This one is organized by the National Office, Lay Apostolate. Father Fred Tusengile could not be here, but that one, we are working together with them, and we do our best to inform parishes, especially those that are near, that can come, and all people who can come in Zambia on that day, to be able to join together in prayer, and of course, to be aware of the dangers that are in this human trafficking, which you say we know in Uganda today, no one can say is not affected in any way. We have relatives. The next day we will get to know that he is somewhere else where you have not known, and some of them come back with a lot of injuries and affected in many ways. So that one is also going to be held on those dates. Then there will be a peace run on the 19th at Rubaga Sports Ground. It is just behind the cathedral. We thank the parish for enabling us to have that. And that is mainly focusing on a call to everyone to join the action to cultivate a culture of peace wherever you are. Sometimes we think the concern for cultivating a culture of peace is for some people or our leaders, but every one of us. And the Pope Leo has stressed this very much, where he said, don't only desire. I think all of us desire peace. And Pope said, don't only desire, but go into action, your action to do cultivate peace. So when we have that occasion of running, we think that opens a way for everyone to join in. We are hoping many important persons to come. The Centenary Bank general manager is going to be our chief flagger on that day. But we are also expecting the ambassador of Ireland, who was our chief guest from last year's peace run. She expressed interest stories to be with us on that, especially on the fact of peace. But also he feels this is a well-spread activity in the rest of the world when they want to raise the awareness of people. So we look forward to that big, big event. Then the closing ceremony, which will take place on 30th September in Chengera Parish, which is the Entebbe Vicariate. This one will focus on the migrants and the refugees under the principle of caring for the poor and the vulnerable people of our society. So we have here Father John Kawisha. We are working very well with his congregation in following up on the issues of migrants and refugees. And we are glad to have you here, Father, and of course, your congregation to be always with us. So finally, I am giving gratitude. We thank His grace once again, and the entire Archdiocese of Kampala for the mandate, to the Justice and Peace Department to promote peace and constructive engagement with social challenges affecting our communities. We also thank the fellow partners, as I said, John Paul II. I think there's a representative from John Paul II. We are innocent. Thank you. We are working, Your Grace, every time well with the John Paul and other sister organizations. Now, in especial, I'd like to thank Centenary Bank, who have been with us from the offset with the financial, material, and moral support in so many various ways. I can't thank them enough. Centenary Bank, we are very, very grateful. We thank also Conrad Adrenois, Steve Tang, for their deep interest, in particular with the Benedicto Chiwanuka Memorial Lecture, especially on the subject of leadership of the Ugandan youth. They have provided material in the form of textbooks on leadership and civic awareness. And we are glad that they came through you, Your Grace, the Chancellor, and from here that you were delivered to us. So we are going to make use of this material very much. And that's why we want that leaders, especially politicians, wherever, this material will be close at our hand in every parish. So, we know that in every parish there are councils, lawyers, and many people who can help in guiding our people in that line of civic awareness and education. So, in short, we thank also the parish priests and all people for the unwavering support for our programs in their communities. And finally, we thank also our leaders, civil, who, when we go for these events, like we are going to be in Gayaza, they cooperate very well with these events. So you are the justice and peace agents that end. We always ask you to reach out to them, and we thank them for cooperating well with us and enabling these events to take place wherever they are.
3: Business yoterikula gato jiranze. 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
18: The Friends of Mother Kevin and the Little Sisters of St. Francis of Assisi in Kokonjeru, with pleasure, invite well wishers, Friends of Mother Kevin, and all people of God to the 4th Memorial Lecture in honor of Mother Mary Kevin Kiani, the Servant of God. This year's Mother Kevin's Memorial Lecture will be held on September 11th, 2026 at Silver Springs Hotel Bugolobi along Old Port Bell Road, and it will be graced by Her Excellency, the Vice President, retired Major Jessica Alupo, as Chief Guest. Main speaker will be Pop Knight Anthony Natiria Matega. The function will start at 4 p.m., reflecting on Mother Kevin's works and contribution, focusing on her legacy for the vulnerable and marginalized persons. Kindly make a contribution of 100,000 as entrance fee, while categories of tables: bronze goes at 500,000 for 2 people, silver at 1 million for 5 people, and gold at 2 million shillings for 10 people. Come, we celebrate Mother Kevin's legacy.
4: 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Guess what?
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12: I think what we need to do, first of all, as I said, as Uganda, we at least we are better than so many other societies in welcoming people who are afflicted and are in pain as refugees. We receive them humbly. We don't fight them. And I think that is a plus for Ugandans, and I think we should thank ourselves for that. And the government is guiding us this way. Now, whether we are mixing up with them in society, I think that is another process also. Those people who run away from their country, what they get through, I think affects them even in their psychologically in their lives, that they need rehabilitation when they go to these hosting communities. So that is an effort that can be done by government, but it can also be done by the church. Now the church has great effort, now that it's now a way of life in Uganda to welcome us. I think we should put measures in place on how to rehabilitate these groups so that we can work together as Ugandans, as human beings. But the good thing is that we as Ugandans so far, we are not antagonizing them, we're welcoming them. And I think that culture should continue because it creates peace. We should be reminded that since they have visited us also, they should not disorganize us. We should make efforts so that we may have a way of living together amicably as created people, human beings. The second part, another part was that? That is very important. I think we should welcome this. I think it's a spirit, mindset. I think the effort that the government should make is to let everybody have the mindset of being neat and clean. Creating a day, just one day in a month, does not mean that you're going to make Uganda clean. But I think it's just making awareness to the people that this is what you should do every day. It's not just, and I think that should be maintained and said by our leaders. But this is just an example. But to wait for one day to clean yourself, you'll be still be that guy and smelling and so on. So, but I think this is a moment of reminding Ugandans that our culture of throwing away everything anywhere is going to destroy our environment. And that is a bad culture that we have. You find somebody educated, and I think they are. And I think in our schools we are taught how to be clean, how to maintain sanitation, where to put the bad things and the good things. Sometimes even separate them. Sometimes our leaders, the departments themselves, the Caritas department in the archdiocese or in the church, has made struggles to educate our people on how to do it. But the mindset, we refuse to do it because the mindset is gone. So those are efforts that we can put in place. Let it be done by the teachers, let it be done by the parents, let it be done by society, let it be done by government as they are doing now. But I think one of us has a role to play in this matter. Unfortunately, some of the parents are undisciplined parents. They are the ones causing their children to go and do bad things. You go to school and the teacher tells the kids separate, throw it on a trash, not anywhere. And when he goes back home, he says, you just throw it outside. So some of our young people that are not clean are just confused by their own parents. But I think that the culture should be maintained. Once a month should not be taken as something that is going to solve cleanness altogether. But I think it's going to help us to have a special mindset that indeed we are very dirty and we need to be aware that we are and we should clean ourselves daily, not just monthly. And see your faith, and you don't need water today, you don't need day. 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